put my coat back down and not head for the door, even though until that moment I had wanted to go, I would have stopped in my tracks and taken a chance on love.

0: useless how you look at me.
1: You think so?
0: I know what I saw. Please, don't tease me.
1: Darling, you caught me, Papi.
0: Did you come here alone?
1: I don't know. Depends.
0: Depends on what?
1: Who's asking, Papi?
0: I'm asking.
1: So, what do you want?
0: 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Just give me a chance. I promise that you won't regret it.